0: perfect in and out.
1: This is the medic to the patient's side.
2: James 11, to route. 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No further information. You guys have Tech 6, Tech 6.

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0: 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So if you go to 44th and Cummings, go north on 44th Street at the lake. 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

0: 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You're Bravo response zone 3, 120 O Street, O'Reilly's Auto Parts, for an underage female slumped over a trash can outside the business. Unknown if she was conscious or breathing. Here on Tech 3, Tech 3.
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Medical Delta response, fall. At 2221, North 61st Street. 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
1: And is ETOH having some leg pain? You guys have Tech 3, Tech 3.

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1: Engine 10, Mag 3, Burfing. Heavy row. Came as a Delta response, unknown problem. Zone 13, it runs the 2501 North 11th. Called in from a passerby. So the 20-year-old black male in a camo hoodie, just east in the grass. Apparently he was hunched over and then collapsed to the ground. Breathing status, consciousness are unknown. You guys are on Tech 4. Tech 4.

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1: 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For a 45-year-old female, conscious and breathing, feels dehydrated and lethargic. Also having some neck and lower back pain. Gonna be waiting outside on the north side. You guys have Tech 5, Tech 5.
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That intersection of North 21st Street and Folkways Boulevard. 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

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Heavy and route LPD, probably response, automatic crash notification. 732. Plotting the roundabout west side of North 21st and Folkways. 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
1: 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The phone is plotting to the west side crosswalk right in the middle. 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
2: 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Apparently a toenail fell off and the toe was bleeding. 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
0: Well, it just came up that it's, this person is flagged, so yes, then LPD, and then we're going to stage.
1: Receive.
3: 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Dispatch, the MVP put us already on scene. Can you put me back on the call, please?
1: Receive. 3's verifying. Have you guys en route? Delta response on 53, South 1st and West Coast Ocean. East side sidewalk. I guess we'll clarify where that is. 40-year-old male, not conscious, but is breathing, possibly having a seizure. You guys going to have TAC 3, TAC 3.

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2: 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Heavy en route, Delta respond, zone 24, at 4020 West Irving Circle. 76-year-old male, conscious and breathing, but not alert. Fell yesterday and is having difficulty breathing because of TAC 3, TAC 3. Engine 11, en route. Signing one, engines 13 and 11, truck one, verifying. Heavy en route, gas leak, zone 17, 2441 Northwest 43rd. Resident said there's a propane smell in the garage. Black Hills has been notified, apparently on their way. Everyone's evacuated, no one's feeling ill. You guys have TAC 6, TAC 6.

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0: 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This will be Fair Park Command.
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0: 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People have evacuated the structure. Truck gates going to be in the offense, starting investigative mode. 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
1: 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Now finding out she was assaulted by an unknown party. The assailant is no longer in the area. 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Probably just have you guys stand by for LPD. You guys have Tech 4 or Tech 4?
0: Richie, we're code 1 and we'll stage let OPD clear it.

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0: 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You'll be on Tech 4, Tech 4.

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1: 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Had gotten struck in the head and feels dizzy. Looks like the party responsible is still on location. We do have LPD en route. 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

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Having route with LPD, Charlie response, zone 52 to 1534, E. Edward, apartment 29. 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Caller is a child. You guys have attacked 666.

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1: 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Heavy enrolled medic 3 truck 1 with LPD. Charlie responds zone 52 at 1534 Edward, apartment 29. Patient's a 35-year-old male. 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He is of stack 6, stack 6.
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0: 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It says smoke on the main panel. We'll investigate and I'll let you know here in just a minute.
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Engine 12 verifying, possible still, northeast corner of 80th, south 80 and Old Cheney. Says their neighbor's deck that faces Old Cheney seems to, or appears to have embers on the back patio. No one's around, doesn't see any smoke. I don't know if anyone's home. You guys have TAC 3, TAC 3.

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1: 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Go ahead and put us on the confirmed fire in place of one other engine, please.
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0: 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Page two's in route.
1: Lieutenant in route.
2: Oh, you gotta go to tech five.
3: All units that have cleared verifying possible structure fire at 27th and Cloninger. Caller said there was a large fire, believes it could be a structure. Caller was seeing it from their location of 21st and Salt Creek. Based on that, I think that maybe some sort of burn off at the water plant. LP is in the area. Their ETL so far. You guys have Tech 5, Tech 5.
0: Engine 10, all units go to TAC 5, please. 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We're not finding anything. 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We are checking to see if they're burning methane at the treatment plant. Does not appear that they are. We're going to continue down to 21st in Cornhusker and advise. 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
4: Calling, Captain. 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
0: Where we just went there by that on Cornhusker. We're down to 21st. We're not finding anything. 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But all units continuing now. We'll continue to investigate the area.
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Engine 11, Medigate verifying. 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Shoemakers, 151, Southwest 48th Street. Patient's a 16-year-old male, conscious and breathing. 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PR's or parties responsible are not there. None were there. He goes, attack 3, attack 3.

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1: 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I looked up some emergency contacts. Let me know if you want me to reach out. He is a Tech 5, Tech 5.
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0: 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I didn't find anything the first time, we'll check it out again.
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It's going to be for an unknown aged female. Appears to be passed out on the sidewalk next to a stroller. Caller is unknown exactly what's going on. You do have LPD en route. You'll be on Tech 3, Tech 3.

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0: Well, the emergency contacts I have, London Answer, is no longer a contact, but he still works for LPS, so he's going to reach out to see if he can't find an actual contact. So I'll let you know if and when I get another.
1: Yeah, we're going to have somebody come out here. I'm not sure who the contact would be, but we'll have to have somebody come out.
0: Receive.
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2: 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Patient's a 73-year-old male, not alert, but is breathing, possible heart attack. You guys have Tech 3, Tech 3.

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0: 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Possibly either a Devin or a Jamie will be en route. ETA 10-ish minutes.
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4: 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Corrected address is going to be 2611 A. Adam, 2611 A. Adam Street, Zone 62. Several callers have said the flames are going up the back side of this building. Unknown if it's currently occupied, but neighbors said that this is

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Engine 9's en route. Engine 9, Medic 7, verifying. Have you guys staged upon arrival for LPD? Delta response zone 102 at 1206 North 68th Street. Patient's a 20-year-old male who is not alert but is breathing. Got some head trauma after apparently running around the yard, falling and hitting his head. He's bleeding. Staging due to possible mental health issues and ETOH on board and possibly some domestic in there. You guys will have tag 5, tag 5.

0: 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Right, Sergeant.
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0: Right, 5 Mike 7, we're leaving Sandy's, we can take that.

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1: EMS one route.
2: EMS one verifying. Heavy en route. Originally came as a Delta response, zone 102 at 1206 North 68th Street. For a 20-year-old male, conscious, not alert, breathing, head trauma after falling, in addition to possible ECOH and some mental health issues. LPD's on location. About a minute ago, they were fighting with the patient. They did have a taser deployment. He is now in custody. Everyone's on deck 5, deck 5.

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2: 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It's going to be for a 20-year-old male, conscious and breathing, was assaulted approximately 2 hours ago, has some lacerations to the face, like just to be checked out. Party responsible is not on location, but we do have LPD en route, and you'll be on Tech 3, Tech 3.

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1: 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She is conscious and breathing. 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
0: 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Heavy en route, Delta response on 103 at 2200 Dudley Street. Patient's a 51-year-old male, conscious breathing. Believes they're having a heart attack, have some chest pains and shortness of breath. The door is unlocked. 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
1: Engine 5, medic 10, it's a Charlie response on 122-6225 Kearney Avenue. First party caller, 77-year-old male, is conscious breathing. He's having some difficulty breathing. No asthma or other lung problems reported. You know, Tech 4, Tech 4.

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2: Eight verifying it's a Charlie response. It's going to be the 1431 D's in David Zone 52. Oh, he's going to be responding as well. We've got a 27-year-old female conscious and breathing who was threatening suicidal behavior with a firearm. LPD is still en route, so let's have you stage for now. Tech 5, Tech 5.
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Engine 15, Medic 6, it is a Charlie response, zone 304, 9401 Intermat Drive, the South Lake Village Rehab Center, room 408. Got a 72-year-old female, conscious breathing, O2 stat, about 70% with some shortness of breath. 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
2: Engine 1, Medic 8, it is a Delta response, zone 52 to 2020G, as in George. Got a third party caller on a 30-year-old male, conscious breathing, was just out in the hallway with a bloody hand. Patient seems to be ETOH or on some sort of narcotic. PD is not in route as of this time, but if you like him, we can start him. He'll be on Tech 4, Tech 4.
0: Yeah, go ahead and start him.
2: Where's he?

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1: 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Looks like someone will meet you at the front entrance. You know, back.

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2: 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Y'all, TAC 3, TAC 3.

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2: 3 is verifying. Somebody Delta response. Zone 3 to 1000 Olick Ocean Street, Krause Roads House, Unit 305. It's going to be for a 66-year-old female, conscious and breathing. It's been feeling sick all day, lightheaded and vomiting. 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You'll be on Tech 4 with some door code information on your MVP.
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1: And one's verifying. It's going to be an alpha response. Zone 2 to 2222 Vine Street. Vine Street Apartments West. And it's called in by the alarm company. It's covering the general fire alarm. They're working on key holders. According to UNLPD, the fire panel is going to be on the east main entrance. You know, some additional info on that. We also had a resident calling in, no smoke or flame seen, just the fire alarm's going off. Also, apparently, according to UNLPD, you will have maintenance arriving with you guys, and you'll be on UPD Fire 1. UPD Fire 1.

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1: Engine 14, Medic 3, verifying a Bravo response, Zone 13, at 2931 North 5th Street, Apartment 13. 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
2: 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She's having difficulty breathing and she's wheezing. She does have chronic respiratory failure. You're on tax 3, tax 3.

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2: 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She's experiencing low blood pressure, clamminess, and some heart issues. 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
1: Engine 7, medic 7, verifying at Delta response zone 162 at 5640 Normal Boulevard. An 82-year-old male with COPD is having breathing problems. He's clammy. 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
0: 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We are en route to St. East. 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
2: Engine 12, medic 6, verifying a Bravo response, zone 183. This is going to be in the northwest corner of 70th Street and Pioneers Boulevard. We have reports of a female, approximately 50 years old, hunched over on the wall. It looks like she is in a striped shirt, and she was moving around but was looked like she was in pain, and her skin was very red. You're on tax-free.

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0: 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Thank you, dispatch.
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1: Clear engine 5 verifying. It came in as a Bravo response on an automatic crash notification, zone 124 at the intersection of 84th and Fremont. We got quite a few calls on this, but no verification on injuries. Sounds like two vehicles. We did get a call from an involved party who said he didn't know if there was any injuries. You've got working TAC-4.
0: Engine 5, clear. Let's go ahead and start a medic unit code 1 for right now.
1: Received.
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Medical Bravo response. 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
1: Clear Medic 5, Engine 5 was verified on a Bravo response on the automatic crash notification for the intersection of 84th and Fremont. Decided we should add a medic unit code 1. You guys have working TAC 4. Still unknown on injuries, but a passerby said that it didn't appear anybody had any.

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1: Go ahead, sir.
2: We're probably going to need to get somebody with Lincoln Transportation out here. One of the cars hit the street light pretty hard, so they're going to want to probably come out and take a look at it.
1: The street light overhead that provides light, I'll probably call LES for that.
2: It's going to be, one of the stoplights. So it's not a street light. One of the stoplights at 84th and Fremont.
1: Okay, that makes sense. I'll give them a call.

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0: Engine 7, Medic 7 verifying an Alpha response, zone 151 to 240 South 44th Street. 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

0: 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Would you like to take up?
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Zone 33. Medical Bravo response. Automatic crash notification. At Interstate 180 northbound to 401 Interstate 80 westbound ramp. Respond on TAC 5. Engine 14. Respond to. Zone 33. Medical Bravo. Response. Automatic crash notification. At Interstate 180 northbound to 401 Interstate 80 westbound ramp. Respond on TAC 5.

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1: Engine 14 verifying a Bravo response, zone 33 to an automatic crash notification. I-180 northbound to 401 I-80 westbound ramp. According, there's no voice contact. And on, according to, looks like there was voice contact, sorry. Northbound lanes, just south of the south side of the bridge over I-80. And then we got a request to cancel when we made voice contact. You're on TAC 5, TAC 5.
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Zone 162 for a traffic accident, Sumner Street and Crestline Drive. This is a traffic accident with a patient of a 9-year-old male with cuts on his face. And their LPD is in route as well. You're on TAC 5, TAC 5.

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0: And stand by, Medic 4. Medic 3 took that call. I'm not sure if I'll have another one for you.
1: Standing by.
0: Medic 4, I've got you going to the Delta response. I'm reversing in rehab with engine 8, 376-year-old female with shallow breathing, room 225, bed A. Engine 1, medic 10, verifying a medical request from law enforcement. Going to go to 440 South 8th Street, requesting you code 3 for a 40-year-old female who is not responsive, possibly EKOH-related, and you're on TAC 8, TAC 8. 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Possibly had a seizure, now saying someone assaulted her, and unknown if the person responsible is on location. I will get the law call open back up, and you're on TAC 4, TAC 4.
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0: 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Truck 8, Medic 4, verifying an alpha response, Zone 72 at 3435 South 17th Street for an 83-year-old female who is feeling faint and dizzy. She did have a fall last night and hit her head. And you're on TAC 3, TAC 3.

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2: Engine in the medic 10, verifying a problem response in zone 52 at 2433 E Street, apartment number 1. 63-year-old female who had an existing wound that on her foot that reopened from dropping a board on it. You are on TAC 4, TAC 4.

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1: Engine 3 medics through verifying an alpha response zone 53 on just east of North 3rd and O Street on the north side of the bridge for a 40-year-old female who can't walk and is possibly dehydrated. You're on TAC 5, TAC 5.
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1: 13.

0: dispatch, we've been searching in the area. Do you have a callback number for whoever called this in?
1: Dispatch Engine 3, we do have a callback number, but no name. The number that we called in was 531-249-2436.
0: Sorry, was that last transmission for Engine 3?

0: 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We're going to make a turn around the back of Cook's here, and we'll meet you back there.
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3: All responders verifying a Delta fire at zone 153. At 7653 Maplewood Court, we have reports that the fire is in the garage and the garage is fully engulfed. They are attempting to evacuate at this time. And it looks like we have an update on the address is 7656 Maplewood, and it's a multi-home building. You are on TAC 3, TAC 3.

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3: 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Got a good knockdown with the deck gun. 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
1: 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I don't believe there's a basement. And we're still working on fire control here in the garage.
0: All right. 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
1: 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We're just hitting hot spots with the tail line and the tick. 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
2: 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You're on TAC 5, TAC 5.
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0: Just to confirm, this is a side-by-side duplex, is that correct?
1: That is correct. Fire address is 7656.
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0: 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We're going to have to force entry.
1: Received. Let's, before we force entry, let's see if we don't have an open window or something like that.

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0: 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I believe it is off.
1: 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Commander dispatch.
2: Go ahead, Simon.
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3: Battalion 2 to command.
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0: 5 to Battalion 1. 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
1: Go ahead.
0: The charring on that second floor was just a little gap from the garage up to the second floor. No active fire. We're ready for reassignment.
1: All right, just to confirm that the ventilation, are you done with ventilation?
0: Yes, we turned off our PPV for now. No need for vertical.
1: Received you for recycle. Command to truck 12.
2: Truck 12, go ahead.
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3: And 16, can I have status change?
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3: Engine 16 has exited the structure. 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
1: Received, you exited. 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Command to dispatch.
4: Come in, go ahead.
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1: All rescuers, verifying an echo response, zone 102 at Olive Garden, 6100 O Street, called in by the manager. It's a 50-year-old female who is not breathing. And you are on TAC 6, TAC 6.
2: Okay.

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1: 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Well, can you add us to the echo? 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
0: Received 1404.
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1: 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This is an 82-year-old male who had an expected death. He was getting ready to go on hospice. You are in TAC 7, TAC 7.
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1: Clear, go ahead.
0: The water department has been notified and Bill is on his way with an ETA at 20 minutes.
1: Received, thanks. And Battalion 1 to dispatch.
0: Go ahead.
1: We will need Red Cross for relocation. I'm not sure how many occupants at this point. It will work on contact information for you.
0: Okay, received. 1413.
1: Command all units. We can shut down the 2.5 and pick that up whenever you guys have adequately recycled.
0: Base 1740, Superior Street, room number 8, for a 64-year-old male who is having issues with his ostomy pouch. You are on TAC 8, TAC 8.

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1: Go ahead, truck 12.
0: We've got a key holder for the 7652 apartment. We're going to have her open the door and then we'll do a primary.
1: Received.

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0: Secondary search completed, all clear.
1: Receive secondary, all clear. Any other concerns of note?
0: I'd like to do some overhaul in the garage right next to the house.
1: Yeah, go ahead. That's not in the area of origin, so yeah, that's fine with the overhaul.
0: Received. Do we need to stand by for the investigator, or are we clear to proceed?
1: We know the fire started in the garage, so you're good to go.
0: Received.
1: Command of Medic 7.
0: Medic 7, go ahead.
1: Can you work on getting occupant information for me?
2: Yes, sir. Occupant information. Hodgenegger Battalion 1, I have both the occupant and the neighbor's information.
1: Received. Medic 7, you can disregard.

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1: Engine 3 Medic 3 verifying in Alpha Response Zone 53 at 1010 D Street, apartment 209. This is a 62-year-old female who recently had foot surgery and is having an infection. You are on TAC 9, TAC 9.
0: Truck 12 has exited the secondary structure, par 3. It's absolutely clear, no smoke, no fire.
2: Received, all clear, no smoke, no fire. You guys can just rehab.
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1: Understood. We'll pick up the hose.

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1: Battalion 1, go ahead.
0: Red Cross has been notified with an ETA of 2 hours. Can you let us know when you have the amount of people, please?
1: Yes.
0: Thank you. 1422.

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1: Come on.
0: LES is working on pulling the meter right now, so it should be just a few more minutes.
1: Okay.

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1: Receive. I'm going to shut off the water as well.
0: Received.

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2: 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Sounds like she's been sick for 2 days. You're on TAC 4, TAC 4.

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2: I'm about to be underneath some scoop shovels.
0: Receive shovels, big shovels.

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1: Good.
0: So just to catch you up, because I see the water department representative was there, I'll let them know that 254, their toilet apparently is damaged, and their part of their sprinkler system, like the exterior backflow, I believe, is damaged. So just let them know we think that it might have been a water hammer, but we're not sure how or why it happened.
1: Receive, I'll direct them that way.
2: Coordinator, command.
0: Go ahead, how's the new year?
2: Certain variable work. We had like a group of 4 or 5 firefighters just to throw some stuff out of the way. Wait for us. Throw some stuff out of the way. If we go easier, that better. And quicker.
0: Brad, you had a lot of feedback, but you need a group of firefighters to help you remove some items. Is that correct?
2: Yeah, it would be quicker and better. We'll move a few items, wait, move a few items. We'll get them pretty quick that way, though.
0: Receive command engine 12. Are you able to take care of that?
1: Receive.

0: 16 to come in.
1: Go ahead.
0: The correct address for the damage was 260-260. The attached duplex 254 has not been entered, so we don't know if there's any damage in there.

0: Receive. Can you start talking to neighbors or trying to figure out if we can get into 254? I don't want to force entry yet, but the fact we damaged a 260 to include a toilet that was leaking tells me that we probably should get into 254 at some point.
1: Yes, Roger, that. I'll work on that.

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1: Go ahead.
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1: Received. And when you get a chance, we get contact information for 260 just so we can add it to the report.
0: And 16 received.

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Lift assistance on 102 at 1045 North Continental Boulevard. This is for a 84-year-old female, conscious and breathing, just fell and needs some help up. And you're assigned. Tac 5, Tac 5.

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1: Engine 8, Medic 8, verifying 8, Bravo response on 53, South 13th and ALEC Adam in the westbound lane. This is for an unknown age male who slumped over in a vehicle. LPD is going to be en route as well. And he'll be on Tech 4, Tech 4.

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1: 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Are we going to be closer to that Bravo at 40 and L?
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1: Go ahead.
0: Just continue to help the occupants with anything they need, and to include letting them know that they can get in there and take care of business. But also, will you do just a final walkthrough inside just to make sure there's nothing of concern?
1: Proceed. Do you want me to do a walkthrough with a resident, too? Final walkthrough with a resident?
0: Yes.
1: Roger that. 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
2: Hey, Kenny, we're back in service. We're in quarters. We're going to be closer than you guys to 5206 Pawnee.
1: We'll take it. We're in route now, so I don't know if there's going to be two calls here. It looks like there's quite a bit of spread between the officers, so we'll advise once we get out there, but right now, just stay in service.
2: Repeat, thanks, Buck.

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2: 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Our caller located a live grenade with a pin in it in the basement. They were advised to not touch that. And you'll be on the 4-4.
1: 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Can you add a duty inspector, please?
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1: Can you have a battalion chief meet me on TAC 4, please?
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2: 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And this is for a 43-year-old female conscious of breathing, is in severe pain, reference a surgery she had a few weeks ago. 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
2: 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The patient in the dining room has an altered level of consciousness. He's a 58-year-old male. He's also urinated himself, vomiting, and increased confusion. And you were assigned tech 6, tech 6.
7: As you can see, this is my work phone. I'm on the way to MSC. Trucking will be en route to assist me with their skill set.
1: Received. We're still a little ways out, but we will isolate, deny entry, give some information for you.
7: Thanks, sir.
5: Battalion 1 is stolen.
7: Go ahead, sir.
5: I'm not going to add myself to the call yet, but whenever we get closer, I can certainly add myself to the call. If you'll let me know when you guys are closer to going operational.
7: Okay, will do.

0: 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Can you...
1: Hello.
0: ...eight for this call, please?
1: Can you repeat that?
0: I need a member of Truck 8 on this call, and he's the captain, so could you add Truck 8 to this call and dispatch him, please?
1: Proceed. I'll put him on the...

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0: for Clovis. I should be back to you. Truck 12 is going to be clear from that fire scene, but we're going to remain on the source of kickoff.
1: I think we are from the fire sea, going out of service. 16 minutes.

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1: 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It's a Bravo for a suspicious article, zone 104 at 8627 Peregrine Road. And they are requesting your presence at this location. 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
0: Hey, Timrad. We are on our way. You don't need us code 3, do you?
1: Negative. So we just are getting some information. It looks like it's been a dresser top piece for a long time. They said it's very heavy. We did not touch it. I don't know what gives it a legitimate live grenade indicator, but at this time we'll play it like it is.
0: Sounds good. We will be there with ASAP.
1: Yep, you're good. There's about 15 family members here that were all working to clean this place out. So they're just collecting their belongings, getting out. We're going to isolate, deny entry, and wait for you and Stolman to do your thing.
0: Sounds good.

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0: 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The patient's on the main level of the parking garage. She's a 72-year-old female who tripped on a curb. She does have an injury to her head. You're on Tech 6, Tech 6.

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0: truck one, battalion one, tac two.
1: Battalion
0: 1-1-2. Yeah, Chief, this altercation that we went on, LPD's requesting us to do a law enforcement stage. We're going to need a second medic unit. And whether you want to add yourself or not, that's up to you. They're going to have to breach.
1: I'll add myself to the call. 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
1: Engine 5, verifying a proper response on 122. This is for a still alarm at 5700 Fremont Street, the Legacy Terrace. This is outside on the north side of the building. There is an unknown person burning things in a 5-gallon steel barrel. The barrel is about 10 feet from the garages, and it's getting pretty smoky around there. You're on TAC 6, TAC 6.

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1: Engine 6, Medic 6, verifying an alpha response on 181. Wildbird Habitat 5601 South 56th Street. This is outside for a 79-year-old male. Conscious of breathing. Took a ground level fall in the parking lot. He'll be on Tech 7, Tech 7.
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0: 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You're in Attack 6, check 6.
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Zone 101. Medical Delta response, sick party. 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
1: T-22 are like Robert Street on the sidewalk on the west side of the building. This is for a 35-year-old male with multiple lacerations. 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
1: 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There is a 6-year-old male who is stuck in one of the baby swings. He is not injured, but is not having any luck getting out. 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
1: Truck one, verifying a special duty call in zone 53 at 1235 Daylight David Street. There's an officer on location requesting assistance with a ladder to get on the roof of the building. You'll be on talk three, talk three.

0: 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Hey, we were able to go back in service. However, on our MDT, when we selected in route to hospital, at hospital, and whatnot, none of it would register, and it kept us at scene. I just be advised, and we don't have any times. Just a heads up.
1: Received. That is actually a pattern that I've been kind of noticing today, and I was going to possibly address that with some of the tech people and find out what's going on, because you're not the only one with that issue.
2: Good, thanks.
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2: 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Verifying a Charlie response zone 111. Lincoln Manor, 2626 North 49th Street. You're going to apartment 112. This is for a 59-year-old male who is conscious of breathing. Reports that he hasn't slept in 2 weeks. And you will be on top 4 triple.

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0: 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Verifying at Charlie response in Zone 53. 1119 South 8th Street. This is for a 76-year-old female who's weak, experiencing stomach pain and a distended hard stomach. 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
4: EMS 1. Verifying a Delta response, zone 162 at 1530 South 58th Street. Witness for a 67-year-old male not conscious. Ineffective breathing, we have not been able to establish whether it's agonal or not. He collapsed outside on his mower and is a larger male, so they're unable to get him removed from the mowing. 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
2: Hey, Engine 5, this is a Delta response on 122 at North 66 and Colfax Avenue. And this is for a 30-year-old male who is ETOH, fell asleep in front of a church. Our caller was not able to go check on him, but did see him walking and stumbling before laying down. Nurse 9, Tech 7, Tech 7.
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1: 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This was called in by a Bryan West security guard. She was approached by several juveniles. She said that their 11-year-old female friend is stuck on a fence and bleeding from her leg. And the juveniles will wave you down to the location. 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
0: 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He's walking around ETOH. He won't let us help him, but he's continuing northbound on 66, just north of Colfax.
1: Received on northbound on 66. I will go ahead and get them out there.
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1: 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And also, I don't know if you have to medicate the patient as well.
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0: 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I needed them to help me to hold a family, but I was able to get a hold of family, so we don't need them anymore.
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